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0: 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And that fire on beat. 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
1: 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They call.

New Orleans. 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

0: 504. Charlamagne Tha God here, just telling you that you need to holler at Trey White coming up tonight at 7 right here on Q93.
1: I used to think about immature things. 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Is this really your real phone number?

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Thorough as don't need your chess. 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Zodiac sign, it must be a Gemini moon, cause we about to go half. 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

0: 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It's your girl, Shay Diddy. 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
1: 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Check it out. Come on. Make me hot. 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

0: 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Shay Diddy here. Got a shout-out to my people in the 7th Ward.
1: I heard what you said through the grapevine. 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Time crossing these state lines. 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

0: 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Shay Diddy here, up with you this morning in Harvey.
1: JY, turn me up. 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

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Zodiac sign, it must be a Gemini moon, cause we about to go half. 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
5: Here's something pretty disturbing I discovered while researching this podcast. This is what it actually says on the Los Angeles Police Department website. The site states that the Adult Missing Persons Unit investigates 3,200 cases a month, and 70% of those missing people are found or returned voluntarily within 2 or 3 days. It goes on to explain, and I quote here, "Since being a missing person is not a crime, police are given a very limited role while conducting these types of investigations." At the bottom of the webpage, it gets more disturbing. There's a section titled, "What if they never returned?" And here's the official police advice. In such situations, you may want to enlist the services of a private investigator to assist in your search. If you can't afford a PI, the police elaborate, quote, "Another option would be to contact the Salvation Army, which has a missing persons locator program." There is not a single sentence on the LAPD website that would lead a loved one of a missing person to have any faith that the police would properly investigate it. What the LAPD is basically saying is, if someone you love goes missing, don't overreact. They'll probably turn up unless they don't, in which case you should get someone besides the police to look into it. All this is my way of saying, if the police took missing persons cases as seriously as they do, say, bank robberies, I wouldn't have had to do this podcast in the first place and end up chasing a violent criminal halfway around the country. I'm Neil Strauss, and you can hear the full story of To Live and Die in L.A.
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0: Breakfast Club. Jess Hilaria, Charlamagne, and Envy is out. We got Lauren LaRosa in. Let's get to some front page news. Real quick in sports, NBA, we got Mitchell Robinson signed a 3-year, $47.4 million contract with the Boston Celtics. Okay, that's what's up.
1: Yeah, I know,
0: that's
1: next.
0: Yeah, and LeBron James is officially leaving the L.A. Lakers, according to his agent, Clutch Sports CEO Rich Paul. And we'll come on, y'all can't be making mistakes. I'm reading
1: that's
0: sports.
1: Cool. He's just leaving the Lakers.
2: Honestly, that's all you gotta say. That's the thing.
0: Period. That is it. And then FIFA World Cup, Mexico been killing everybody, but England beat them.
1: Yeah, Mexico's
0: last.
1: Done.
0: Yeah, I know, but they was killing up until this point, so don't do that. And that's all we need to worry about. Oh, Morocco was killing it too, so shout out to all the blacks over there giving it. And what's up, Mimi?
3: What's up, Jess? Lauren,
2: hey,
3: how y'all doing this morning?
2: Good morning, Mimi.
0: Hey.
3: Good morning. Good morning. Okay, so we start this morning in the nation's capital, where a 4th of July march by a white supremacist group is drawing national headlines. Did you guys see this yesterday by chance, or over the weekend, should I say?
0: Yeah. It's crazy. Okay. Mm-hmm. I must say.
3: Yeah, let's talk about it. Yeah, so hundreds of masked members of the white nationalist group Patriot Front, they marched through Washington, D.C. carrying Confederate flags while chanting Reclaim America and Life, Liberty, and Victory. So the march happened as President Trump kicked off America's 250th birthday celebration, praising the nation's founding and highlighting what he calls America's resurgence. Let's listen to a little bit of his speech.
4: For 2.5 centuries, our American Republic has stood as the crowning achievement of human history. This country is the home of freedom. This is the land of liberty. And this is a flag that's the banner of the most extraordinary, most exceptional, most incredible nation ever to exist on the face of the earth. And we're doing better now than we've ever done before.
3: Okay, well, some people would beg to differ from that last statement. But later, there were severe storms that forced thousands of people attending the Freedom 250 celebration to take shelter. Now, the irony was not lost on social media on this. So thousands of attendees ended up inside the National Museum of African American History and Culture. You know, that's the museum that the Trump administration has repeatedly criticized over its portrayal of race in American history. Mm-hmm. They called for some of the artifacts to come down, saying it didn't really represent America. But I don't know, did you guys see those photos of like hundreds of people who were stuck there? Apparently there was like a
0: Yeah, bring your ass in there. The ancestors should have been haunting their ass, period.
3: Yeah, a lot of people said that. And another image from the day that also went viral, it shows a black woman sitting on a metro train surrounded by thousands of members of that same white supremacist group, Patriot Front. Now, many on social media are calling it one of the defining images of America today. Mm-hmm. It was taken by a Reuters photographer. So there were no reported arrests. The Secretary of Interior, who oversees the National Park Service and many federal public lands, says that he strongly disagrees with the group's belief, but he added that the First Amendment protects even offensive speech. So basically saying that those white supremacists had a right to be out there.
0: Say what they want. I mean, what's new?
3: Yeah, exactly. And then next story. So if you rely on Planned Parenthood for birth control, cancer screenings, STI testing, or other routine health care, there is good news this morning. So Medicaid coverage has been restored for Planned Parenthood clinics nationwide. So as of Saturday, Planned Parenthood clinics can once again bill the federal government for non-abortion health care services provided to low-income Medicaid patients. And that's because the one-year Medicaid funding ban that was included in the GOP's big, beautiful bill that has officially expired. So because of that bill, for the last year, if you needed to go for any just health pap smears, anything like that, you could not go and it be billed to the federal government. But now, as of Saturday, that ban has been lifted. So if you need to go, you can now go. Planned Parenthood says the funding cutoff, it led to about 30 clinics closing and reducing access to care for thousands of patients. So some Republicans, though, they are already pushing to bring that ban back. But in the interim, while it's not there, if you need it, you can now go back and it can be billed to Medicaid. So huge win for those who need that coverage and for Planned Parenthood this morning.
0: Yes. Good to know, Mimi. Thank you. What's coming up in the 7 o'clock hour?
3: Absolutely. So coming up at 7, we have new details after a 4th of July celebration ended in gunfire. Hmm. What investigators are saying happened this morning there in New York. So we'll talk about that next.
0: Okay, thank you. And Get It Off Your Chest is up next. Call up if you're having problems. If you're not, no, that's just Fix My Mess. Call up if you want to get something off your chest. If you're sad, if you're happy, whatever you did over the weekend, over the break, how much you missed us. 1-800-585-1051. It's The Breakfast Club. Good morning.
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29: 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I-10 Spillway, 10 minutes. LaPlace to Kenner, 13 ahead of that. Kenner to the Superdome, and a 20-minute drive to the southbound side of the Causeway Bridge. All boats in service except for Point Allahatch, which remains out until further notice. I'm Ray Romero.
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0: Charlamagne, Envy, what up? Are we live?
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0: We can get on the phone right now. He'll tell you what it is.
2: We live.
3: Good morning. Who is this?
4: Good morning. This is Taz from Connecticut. How you doing?
3: Good morning, Taz from Connecticut. We good. How are you?
4: Good. This is Jess.
3: Yes, this is Jess. I know I sound like James right now, but I'm just tired.
4: No, you don't. It was a long weekend.
3: It was a long weekend, girl.
4: I'm echoing like crazy. So I wanted to say happy birthday to Charlamagne.
3: Oh, that's what's up.
4: I saw Envy and Lauren doing BET this weekend. Mm-hmm. And I saw Envy doing Essence with Lauren, and y'all did wonderfully, and it was a good weekend, and I'm glad we could celebrate our Black love, not all of the genocide that the whole other country is celebrating. And I love y'all, and I wanted to send you your flowers and just say thank you for all that y'all do for mental health and joy and keeping us, you know, straight and focused with all the knowledge and information and the clownery and the, you know, shenanigans. So I just wanted to say hello and good morning, and everybody have a good day.
3: Love you too.
2: Appreciate that.
3: Thank you.
2: Love you back, girl. Hello, who's this?
5: Good morning, Jess. This is Shakira Hooker.
3: How are you? Hey, Shakira Hooker. What's up, girl? How you doing?
5: I'm doing well. How are you?
3: Good. Everything all right?
5: Everything's good. I was just calling to give a shout out to myself and my postal workers who was out there in that heat wave last week delivering y'all mail that y'all just going to throw away.
3: You don't know that. You don't know.
5: I know that. I seen it before I even get off the porch. They throwing it in the garbage.
2: Well, the rain's supposed to calm some, cool some things down, right?
3: And we need y'all, so
5: hopefully.
3: Keep doing what you're doing.
5: Hi, Lauren.
2: Hey, good morning. I'm doing good. How you
5: good
2: doing, Miss Hooker?
5: I'm doing
3: well. How you doing, Miss Hooker? You know that's right. All right, cool. I appreciate that,
5: baby.
3: That's
5: all I had to get off my chest. Oh, and y'all should post my baby again.
3: Your baby?
5: Remember?
3: Oh, yeah. Well, it was like the contest. Yes, I do remember that.
5: Yeah.
3: Yes. Okay, cool. So
5: if y'all go to my Facebook page, Shakira Hooker, y'all can repost the link so people can vote for my baby.
3: Absolutely. When does the voting close?
5: Well, we in the third round right now.
3: Oh, good.
5: Closes on Thursday.
3: Okay. All right, good. Shakira Hooker, y'all. Y'all go look for on Facebook. Shakira Hooker. All right, babe. Get it off your chest. Again, you can call up, tell us about your weekend, tell us what you like, what you didn't like, what you went through last week. 1-800-585-1051. It's The Breakfast Club. Good morning.
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9: 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I-10 Spillway, 10 minutes. LaPlace to Kenner, 13 ahead of that. Kenner to the Superdome, and a 20-minute drive to the southbound side of the Causeway Bridge. 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
22: The holiday weekend certainly ended with quite a bang from weather, but not expecting a repeat for your Monday. Now, I do believe we'll have some storms even this morning closer to the coastline, but as the day goes on, those storms transition farther offshore. This should give us a break across most of the area. There will be a chance later on this afternoon we do pop a storm or two. The rain coverage around 30%. Highs today only around 90 because of the rain close by. Looking ahead to the rest of the week, there will be a rain chance each and every day. For the Fox 8 Weather Center, I'm meteorologist Zach Fridella.
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3: This is in German. 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As you can tell from this review, I speak English and not German.
2: Because we won the war.
3: Well.
1: And some pretty useless tips.
0: Oh, it has wall-to-wall profanity and vulgar language.
4: Can't you just make a movie about mobsters where they don't swear?
0: We'll uncover some startling truths. September 11th was still more than a week away.
4: He claiming Mr. Rogers had something to do with 9/11?
3: I think he's not claiming it. I think he's about to prove it, Greg.
0: We'll go on a journey of self-discovery.
4: Night of the Comet is one of the greatest movies.
3: Yeah. Well,
4: no, it's not, but... I immediately back off this.
0: And confront our own shameful opinions.
4: Why should the pros who get, at least they get paid for it? I want to do this for free. Like, my opinion on, what was that band that I really got out in front of?
3: The New Radicals.
4: The New Radicals. Yeah, I was like, I think this guy's the next Stevie Wonder.
1: But mostly, it'll be a bunch of nonsense like this.
4: Yeah, use Bing.
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4: Let me Bing it.
3: Yeah, I'm going to Bing this.
4: Bing?
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1: Not just me, I'm what the coach of Philly.
2: Hello, who's this?
3: Good morning, Jess. Hilarious. How
2: good
3: are
2: morning,
3: you?
2: Good morning, girl. I'm okay. Thanks for asking.
3: This is Tammy from Toronto, Canada.
2: Okay, big Canada in the building.
3: That's it. Good morning, Lauren.
4: Good morning. You caught a bit of some trouble again today.
2: She started some trouble last time.
4: I think you was the one that called talking about Drake before, right?
3: Listen, I am pleading the fifth. I'm about to start another problem too. This red card flip change made by the White House to FIFA.
4: Oh, with the player that wasn't able to play at first?
3: Listen, that is so corrupt.
2: What happened?
3: So the American player got a red card and got thrown out and therefore wouldn't be able to play the game that's coming up. And Trump made a call to FIFA and they reversed the red card and they're now letting him play.
2: Why wasn't he allowed to play before?
3: Because he got a red card, which means that you're thrown out of the game.
2: Oh, so he just straight up cheated.
3: Listen, This whole thing is so corrupt. If you watch Netflix, nudge, nudge, wink, wink, there is a great documentary about FIFA and the problems that they've had within FIFA.
2: Okay.
3: With this exact same thing. It should have never happened. It goes against every rule. Once a card is given, once a player is exited.
2: Yeah, it can't be revoked. That's a rule.
3: Right. And the fact that the president made the call and got it reversed just looks like Team USA and the USA period is just whining and complaining and got what they wanted because of the whole country.
2: Bullies. Oh, my God. Well, thank you. I just learned something new because I ain't really been paying attention to FIFA since Mexico was out now. So, you know.
3: I know, right? What a game last night. Oh, my goodness.
2: Yes, man. Okay, well, thank you,
3: but
2: baby girl.
3: No problem. Have a great day and a happy July 4th.
2: Thanks, baby. Hello, who's this?
5: This is Tiffany.
2: Good morning, Tiffany.
5: I love you. Oh, my God. Good morning.
2: Good morning. Where you calling from?
5: Detroit.
2: Oh, what up, though? That's what's up.
5: Oh my God, this Chris Brown Usher concert had everybody so rowdy to the point where one of the people who said that they were VIP ran over my foot. Now I'm out of work for a whole week.
4: Damn. Did you even get pulled on stage and get pumped on a little bit?
5: No, the lady ain't even. Okay, so I work for the company that does the parking for the Ford Field.
2: Oh, yeah.
5: And she wasn't supposed to go that way. And she kept saying, well, I'm a VIP of Chris Brown, baby. Everybody's a VIP for Chris Brown as long as you pay for them tickets.
2: Yo,
5: you ain't no important.
2: Real quick, how much was the tickets? How much was those tickets?
5: The VIPs?
2: Yeah.
5: They went from anywhere from $600 to
2: $1,200. Oh, okay. And what was the regular ticket? You don't know?
5: Nah, they were cheap, though. They was like maybe
2: $150, $175. Oh, that's what's up. Okay, because I saw people complaining about the price. I'm like, nah. But from what people are saying, it was not that expensive. People that I know that have gone. Damn, okay, my bad. But other than that, did you have fun, though, other than getting ran over? I mean, I know that's crazy, but did you have fun up until that part when you lost some toes?
5: Well, yeah, because everybody else were kind of like cool and everything. And I got to meet some of his crew, some of Usher's crew. Now, Usher's my husband. He's going to be my husband for the rest of my life.
2: Period. Mm-hmm.
5: But, you know, I met some of his crew, some of the dancers that was going, you know, on stage, coming from the back of the bus and everything. Like, it was amazing being able to be a part of that. I'm just a little upset because as part of the crew, we got a 30-minute ticket to go see a piece of the concert, and I spent my whole night in the hospital.
2: You done went on your 30 minutes. Oh, so much happy. You met Usher people. You got ran over. It's wild.
5: Right?
2: Now you out from work. Damn. Yep. I'm sorry about that. Hit up Usher peoples and see what they can do.
5: I promise you, I'm trying to.
2: All right, cool. You have a good day, babe.
5: You too. I love you guys.
2: Love you back, honey. That was Get It Off Your Chest. Up next, we got the latest with Lauren. What we got? What we talking about?
4: We're going to talk about love. There was a lot of love going around this 4th of July weekend.
2: Oh, okay.
4: Yes. One of the biggest weddings of the, like, I would say the last year went down. But also, we were over at Essence Festival feeling all the love as well, too. So
2: okay,
4: we're going to get into
2: some
4: things.
2: I saw a lot of love on you at Essence.
4: You saw it?
2: Yes.
4: Okay.
2: It was really
4: all right.
2: Definitely glowing. Mm-hmm. So, yeah, but I'm going to need to know who got married. So, up next, the latest with Lauren. It's The Breakfast Club. Good morning.
0: The Breakfast Club.
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0: Good morning, it's the Breakfast Club. It's your girl, Jess Hilarious. Charlamagne and Envy are out. Lauren LaRose is in. Let's get to some front page news. In sports, real quick, Mitchell Robinson signed a 3-year, $47.4 million contract with the Boston Celtics, and LeBron James is officially leaving the Lakers, according to his agent. Yes.
1: He's supposed to be doing a documentary, too, of this last season. It's supposed to be like a deal that he worked out or something like that. So people think it's the last one.
0: Yeah. I mean, because, like, where is he going to go?
1: Well,
0: he's
1: retired, right? He's going to go to a team, but next season he plays, there's supposed to be a documentary deal around it. So people think that this may be the season that he'll play last and then he'll announce retirement. They always think that, though.
0: Okay, cool. And then Morocco was killing Canada, period. And Mexico lost, but we was up at first. So shout out to England a little bit. Hey, what's up, Mimi?
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1: Call it how it is. Hendrix. I promise I swear. I'm there, baby.

0: Charlamagne is here.
1: Some donkey today just saw himself.
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3: Okay, Charlamagne, who are you giving donkey of the day to today?
0: Just give it to him. So donkey of the day for Monday, July 6th. Look, I don't know if I should be giving donkey of the day, but over the weekend, I had a huge 4th of July party, and I invited family, friends, me and my husband. We had a ball. We watched our kids play, everything. It was a nice setup from beginning to end. After the party was over, a lot of people left and didn't help clean up. Some did stay behind, but most of them left, didn't help clean up. And they weren't in control of their kids. I don't like inviting nobody over who can't control their kids. Why should I be spanking your kids? Why should I be pinching your kid? Like, there's no way I should. I mean, I wanted to. But if you had control under your, you know, over your kid, then I wouldn't have had to do that. You know what I mean? And I'm so tired because we cleaned up 4th of July night all the way into last night. And as tired as I am, I still showed up here today because that's what you got to do. You got to work, right? And so I felt like I should give donkey of the day to all of those people who just left. Now, I know I'm the host, and that's the job and responsibility of hosting an event like that, especially when it's at your house. But God damn, I could have had a lot more help. My ankle hurt. I felt like I sound like James this morning. I don't sound like Jess. I'm hoarse as hell. I ain't had no time to put on no lashes, no makeup.

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Ask Pluto Bank

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4: 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Shine a light on them.
3: It's time to shine a light on them.
5: What's up? It's Way Up at Angela Yee. I'm here with my guy, Akeem Woods.
6: What's up?
5: And it's time to shine a light. And are you a fan of Janet Jackson?
6: Of course. Well, who isn't?
5: Today, I want to shine a light on my girl, Janet Jackson. She actually has a number one song right now in Japan.
6: Okay, Japan.
5: And it's an older song. You know, it doesn't really matter. It's number one on the charts. And that's because of the Japanese boy band BE:FIRST. She actually went and performed with them.
6: I know. I saw the video.
5: Isn't it cute?
6: That was adorable.
5: And she went on social media and thanked Japan afterwards. Here's what she said.
7: Thank you for making Doesn't Really Matter number one again, not just on TikTok and on other platforms, but in Japanese Billboard, a number one single once again. Thank you, BE:FIRST, as well. And we're coming back.
5: Well, within an hour of the release of this song, it was number one on the all genre chart on Japan iTunes.
6: Japan love the boy bands.
5: Yeah. And listen, I'm not mad at it. Give Janet her props.
6: As long as she's getting paid.
5: Amazing. And she was at the BET Awards. She was a surprise guest giving Teyana Taylor her award.
6: Mm-hmm.
5: So she's still a legend, still
6: she
5: iconic.
6: Is.
5: And now, Keith, who do you want to shine a light on?
8: I want to shine a light on my wife. She's been a great mother, taking care of her granddaddy. Her grandmother that's doing the bid, her aunt that got MS.
5: Sheesh.
8: And she's just been all around, you know, a strong woman. I love her for that. I appreciate her for that.
5: What's her name?
8: Her name, Brika.
6: You said her grandma's locked up?
8: Yeah, her grandma locked up.
6: What'd she do, if you don't mind me asking?
8: Her grandma was basically taking up for her grandkids. And
6: okay, one thing led to another. I feel you.
5: Well, listen, yeah. You should do something special for her tonight. I bet you she needs a little mental break.
8: Yes, ma'am.
5: All right. Well, thank you for calling.
8: All right. Y'all have a good day.
6: You too.
8: All right.
5: Well, that was Shine a Light, 800-292-5150, in case you couldn't get through. And when we come back, Victoria Monet is going to be joining us. We're going to throw it back to when she was on Way Up. She's iconic, too. It's Way Up.
3: Going way up.
9: Turn up.
3: With Angela Yee.
5: Ever feel
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2: The holiday weekend certainly ended with quite a bang from weather, but not expecting a repeat for your Monday. Now, I do believe we'll have some storms even this morning closer to the coastline, but as the day goes on, those storms transition farther offshore. This should give us a break across most of the area. There will be a chance later on this afternoon we do pop a storm or two. The rain coverage around 30%. Highs today only around 90 because of the rain close by. Looking ahead to the rest of the week, there will be a rain chance each and every day. For the Fox 8 Weather Center, I'm meteorologist Zach Fridella.
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1: In April 2016, the wife of a rural Georgia police officer is found inside a locked closet. Two shots have been fired from her husband's service weapon, her head resting on a pillow, the victim of an apparent gunshot wound. But what really happened inside that closet and in the hours and minutes before the shots rang out?
2: People do things that don't make sense and under stress and under dynamic situations.
1: Their crumbling marriage was no secret. The high school sweethearts were ready to call it quits. But was Jessica Boynton at the point of no return?
3: Nothing in my mind said that she was suicidal. In my mind, I knew she was upset and dealing with maybe some minute depression. But who wouldn't when your husband's cheating on you? That would hurt anybody.
1: What about the gunshots heard hours before her husband reported hearing shots?
3: I had just laid down when that first shot went off. And my fiance was like, it sounded like a gunshot.
1: What about the physical evidence?
3: 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There was no gunshot residue to be found on her.
4: Authorities may say that the investigation was complete, thorough, exhaustive, and it led to this finding. I disagree with that, and many others do as well.
5: I really believe that we would get justice. We haven't.
1: The Officer's Wife, a new podcast from Vault Studios.
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23: The holiday weekend certainly ended with quite a bang from weather, but not expecting a repeat for your Monday. Now, I do believe we'll have some storms even this morning closer to the coastline, but as the day goes on, those storms transition farther offshore. This should give us a break across most of the area. There will be a chance later on this afternoon we do pop a storm or two. The rain coverage around 30%. Highs today only around 90 because of the rain close by. Looking ahead to the rest of the week, there will be a rain chance each and every day. For the Fox 8 Weather Center, I'm meteorologist Zach Fridella.
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22: The holiday weekend certainly ended with quite a bang from weather, but not expecting a repeat for your Monday. Now, I do believe we'll have some storms even this morning closer to the coastline, but as the day goes on, those storms transition farther offshore. This should give us a break across most of the area. There will be a chance later on this afternoon we do pop a storm or two. That rain coverage around 30%. Highs today only around 90 because of the rain close by. Looking ahead to the rest of the week, there will be a rain chance each and every day. For the Fox 8 Weather Center, I'm meteorologist Zach Fridella.
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1: Now back. Yeah, she back at it. Bring it, bring in the Mac. We up with Angela Yee is on.

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1: From the Window World Traffic Center, quality windows, happy customers.
2: And we did have some road work northbound on the causeway. Traffic is now flowing freely. All lanes are open. Watch for an accident. Poydras at South Rampart. Also, crews are doing work in the on-ramp from Orleans Avenue to I-10 East. We also have construction in the right lane on the westbound West Bank Expressway near Manhattan. I'm Lisa Bach. Hey, follow us on X, Total Traffic, and out.
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21: A lower storm threat for your Monday. A slight chance for some afternoon showers and storms, but a small chance. Better chances along the coast with a high around 90. For Tuesday, scattered showers and thunderstorms in the afternoon. Some could be strong as we'll have some gusty winds and some heavy rain as our biggest threats. We'll keep the daily rain chances through the rest of the week and, in fact, into the weekend. And that keeps our temperatures tamped down to the low 90s. From the Fox 8 Weather Team, I'm meteorologist Amber Wheeler.
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24: 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He averaged 11.5 points per game with the Lakers last season. In Seattle at 8 Eastern, it's the United States against Belgium in the round of 16 at the World Cup. And former NFL player and broadcaster Marcellus Wiley is free on bond after a weekend arrest in Orlando for domestic battery. I'm Frank Aaron.
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33: 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He loves me not.

0: Angel Lisa Chapman on the Black Information Network. In 1921, Sadie Alexander became America's first Black economist. White employers, however, did not care about her PhD in economics from the University of Pennsylvania. So what does Alexander do? She goes back to school and earns her law degree. Dr. Alexander then combined her skills to launch a remarkable career as a civil rights lawyer, joining President Harry Truman's Committee on Human Rights in 1946, and even marching alongside Martin Luther King Jr. in 1965. Dr. Alexander died in 1989, but her legacy lives on. A group of young Black women launched the Sadie Collective to honor the trailblazer and recruit more women of color into the world of economics.
1: We understand that economists help to shape the world. Diversity is absolutely essential in order for good policies to be created.
0: And that's a fact. I'm Jaleesa Chapman on the Black Information Network.
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3: 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Yeah, she back at it. Bring in the back. Way up with Angela Yee is on.

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17: A lower storm threat for your Monday. A slight chance for some afternoon showers and storms, but a small chance. Better chances along the coast with a high around 90. For Tuesday, scattered showers and thunderstorms in the afternoon. Some could be strong, as we'll have some gusty winds and some heavy rain as our biggest threats. We'll keep the daily rain chances through the rest of the week and, in fact, into the weekend. And that keeps our temperatures tamped down to the low 90s. From the Fox 8 Weather Team, I'm meteorologist Amber Wheeler.
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1: I say,

0: 93, it's your boy. Wow, ain't got folks leaving messages on that talk bag. What's up?
1: This is your girl, Leslie. I'm trying to win those tickets. I love Tyrese and Drew Hill. Oh, my goodness. And Genuine and Nick.
0: Okay.
1: And I've never seen Jaheim or Silk in concert, so that would be awesome. Please pick me. Have a great day.
0: Chance to win.

happening. So keep the radios right there where they at. Hey, man, next Monday, we back out there giving you that money, $1,000 an hour. We're trying to help you secure the bag. We have keywords at the top of the hour, like about 10 after, somewhere around there. And from 8 a.m. to 8 p.m., you have chances to win. Probably spent way too much money with Essence this past weekend, or maybe you got that vacay you're planning and you need some extra bread. $1,000 an hour, we'll be breaking you off from the Breakfast Club to my girl Angela Yee, to me, to Trey White. We're going to be doing it. We're back at it again. Start next Monday right here on the Q9.

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2: I'm one of the illest. Oh, man.

The night is going down with the U.S. men's team against Belgium. Woo, 7 p.m. on Fox. It's going to be fire works. Believe me. And it's also got a little bit of controversy at this point because one of our players, I think it's Balogun, who had a red card in a previous game, who was not supposed to play. He's now playing.

0: definitely need him, and it should not have been a red card. We'll see how it turns out. Currently, Portugal and Spain tied up at zero apiece. We'll talk a little more about this during Paula with That Beat, 620, right here on Q93.
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1: 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My girl, Steph.
2: I used to think about immature things. 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Are you gonna call me like you said you would? Is this really your real phone number?

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Psychedist can reach your chest. Zodiac sign, it must be a Gemini moon, cause we about to go half. 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

0: It's BJ Sokol and we in a mix with DJ Rowe. Don't even trip. Yeah, you're right.
1: MC Shaky Love.

0: 93.
1: 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Oh, yeah. 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He ain't gonna do it for ya. 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If you think I can, I probably did. 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

0: Young Miami for you, and we're going to hit you with some Chris Brown. I also have tickets coming up. Who y'all want tickets for?
1: Hey, Wild Wayne, it's your girl Danny calling from Uptown New Orleans. I need those tickets to check out Chris Brown and Usher.
0: So glad you asked, because I have a pair coming in minutes. You want to be in the R&B tour? Chris Brown, Usher, right here in New Orleans at the Superdome. Keep it locked in. You're only like about 14 minutes away from the tickets. Keep it locked in. You could win.
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0: convention center and the dome and the parties and everything. Hope you guys had a blast as well. Hey, man, on the way, we'll talk sports next hour. Balling with that beat, man. World Cup action with USA is coming up. And we'll talk some Pelican Summer League, so keep it locked in for that. On deck, though, I got some Hot Boy Rhino. I got some Treaty. And I got some Usher. And I got some Chris Brown. And I got some tickets for the R&B tour right about now. Hello.
1: Hello.
0: Yo, who is this?
1: This is LaToya.
0: LaToya, you are caller number 9.
1: Let's go.
0: All right. Well, I thought you passed out on me or something. You good?
1: I'm good.
0: She couldn't say nothing. Okay, you at the R&B tour at the Superdome, Friday, November 20th. Who you rocking with, the Usher or Chris Brown?
1: Babe, I'm going to tell you, I like both of them, honestly. They're both great entertainers. I love both of them.
0: All right.
1: So this is a 2-for-1, you know?
0: Yeah, absolutely. One of the hottest tickets on the planet right now. And the concert sold out, but you got a pair of tickets. Congratulations.
1: Yes, I'm so happy. Thank you so much. Thank y'all so much, Wayne. You are the best host in the city.
0: Tell them again. Yeah, for the ones in the back that didn't hear you. Hey, tell everybody your station, baby.
1: Nothing but jams for Q93. Let's go, Wayne.
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1: Second line,
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It don't get no better, man. Q93, Wild Wayne, the best doing it, man. Straight up.

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